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and welcome along to the Late Breakfast Show on a Saturday on Bognor Radio Respect. This is John with you for the next 2 hours, bringing you hits and memories through the years. Taking a slightly different approach this week, as we will be working up from the 50s right through to the 90s. Music has always been more than entertainment. It's comfort, it's memory, it's connection. And sometimes it's exactly what we need when words are hard to find. So, wherever you're listening today, at home, working, on the move, or simply taking a moment for yourself, it's great to have you with us. Starting our journey today in 1959, that was the Shirelles, and dedicated to the one I love. A time when Britain was stepping into a new era. We're sticking with 1959 for our first section of Latin tracks, and this year was the year that saw the Mini enter production. That's the car, not the skirt. The launch of the Mini changed everyday life. Smaller cars, growing cities, and a new sense of independence for families across the country.

Gary Keller and Here Comes Summer, 1959 again for that one. And this was the year when teenagers were recognised as a powerful new consumer force. Dance halls filled, jukeboxes played, and youth culture became something entirely new. Still to come in this section, we have songs from Cliff, Paul Anka, and Dion and the Belmonts. Then we'll be moving up through the years. For many young people, this time was the beginning of independence and with it new pressures. Finding identity, belonging, friendship, those themes still resonate today. Music gave many teenagers their first sense of community.

0: I don't know about you, but I get the urge to sing along with that one, the Young Ones style, every single time. Cliff, of course, there, one of Britain's first true pop icons. This year also saw television ownership surge across Britain. 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

A gentle classic there from Paul Anka, Put Your Head on My Shoulder. Continuing with more news from this year, we saw new housing estates transform Britain's towns. 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

Dion and the Belmonts, Teenager in Love, Young Dreams and A Changing Britain. Our final bit of news from 1959 saw school expansion meet growing baby boom demand. More classrooms, more teachers, and more opportunities for children. Moving up into 1961 now with Patsy Cline.

0: 1961, a year of ambition and international change, a year that saw Britain apply to join the European Economic Community, a sign that the nation was looking outward, building partnerships and shaping its future.
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0: Coming up, we'll be moving on through the 60s and on into the 70s, including Beatlemania, Concorde flights, Decimal Day, and even the England World Cup legacy.

The unmistakable sound there of Booker T and the MGs and Green Onions. And from 1962, when that record was released, we saw a famous Liverpool band record their first single. And so a new musical era began. In studios across Britain, new sounds were forming, including those early recordings from the Beatles, who would soon change music forever. The early 60s also saw the rise of youth clubs and music venues, places where people gathered, shared experiences, and built friendships.

Chris Montez there, inviting everyone onto the dance floor. And sticking with news from 1962, community centres expanded across Britain. Local halls and youth clubs became hubs for music, dancing and social life. These shared spaces help people feel connected, something that is still vital today. Loneliness has never been a modern problem, but connection has always been the answer.

that lively sound from the Swinging Blue Jeans, bringing us up to 1963 when Beatlemania swept the nation, with fans queuing to see the Beatles, sparking scenes Britain had never seen before. Moments like this brought people together, strangers becoming friends whilst waiting in queues, sharing excitement and laughter. Shared joy is a powerful thing.

from the Mamas and Papas from 1965, when London was named Global Fashion Capital, and a year that saw Carnaby Street become a symbol of creativity and confidence.

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But I wanna know for sure. So come on, hold me tight.

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But I wanna know for sure.

That's, of course, the Trogs there from 1966 and Wild Thing, which brings us on to what has to be one of Britain's proudest sporting memories. This was, of course, the year that England won the World Cup in a historic Wembley final. The England national football team defeated West Germany after extra time, uniting the nation in celebration. Moments of national celebration create shared pride, and shared pride strengthens social bonds. Feeling part of something bigger can lift spirits in remarkable ways.

Amen Corner there from 1968 with Ben Me Shake Me. Times of change can feel uncertain, but all they could also create opportunities for progress and understanding.

0: Tommy Rowe there, feeling dizzy, and that was from 1969, the year that saw test flights start for Concorde. This miracle of flight symbolised technological optimism and ambition. 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Coming up in the next part of the programme, we step into the 70s, a time of big changes, new beginnings, and moments that tested resilience across Britain. 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
0: So we've moved through the post-war boom of the 50s and the swinging 60s. Now we move into the 70s, a decade of big changes, new beginnings, and moments that tested the strength of communities across Britain. Let's start with 1971. Remember this?

absolute classic from Middle of the Road, bringing us into 1961, a year that many people still remember vividly as Decimal Day arrived and Britain said goodbye to pounds, shillings and pence. The shift to decimal currency changed everyday life, from shop counters to pocket change. Change, even practical change, can feel unsettling at first, but people adapted, supported one another and gradually found confidence in the unfamiliar. That sense of adaptability is something many communities still rely on today.

makes me smile every time I hear that song. Albert Hammond moving us into 1973. Now we move on a few years to 1976 with T-Rex and I Love to Boogie.

Oh, this year saw a heatwave sweep Britain during a record-breaking summer. Temperatures soared, water shortages affected daily life, and communities adapted together. Shared challenges often strengthen community spirit, neighbours checking in on each other, sharing resources, and supporting those most affected. Looking out for one another has always been at the heart of resilience. Let's move into the 80s now with Martha and the Muffins, Echo Beach.

0: That one from 1980, a year which saw the UK experience rising unemployment. 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Periods of economic difficulty can affect confidence and self-worth. During these times, community support, both formal and informal, become incredibly important. Talking, sharing, and supporting one another helps to make a difference.
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Bright and energetic sound there from Haircut 100 from 1982, a year that saw the Falklands War dominate headlines across Britain. 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

Phil Collins there with You Can't Hurry Love from 1982. And that was the year that also saw when the nation celebrate the birth of Prince William. The arrival of Prince William brought a sense of national celebration and shared happiness. Moments of joy shared across communities can lift spirits and bring hope, even during challenging times. Celebration plays an important role in emotional well-being.

Nick Kershaw, of course, there, taking us into 1983. You're listening to Bognor Radio Respect with John on the Late Breakfast Show between 9 and 11. Coming up, we move into the late 1980s and 1990s, years of dramatic global change, technological progress, and messages of hope. Stay with us as today's journey continues. 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

So we've travelled through the decades of change through celebration, challenge and moments that tested resilience. Moving into the late 80s there, a time of global change and new beginnings. Billy Ocean and Get Out of My Dreams, Get Into My Car.

having a little jig around the studio, was there? That was Burning Bridges from Status Quo. News from this year, 1988, included a major road safety campaign expand across the UK. Public awareness campaigns increased, aiming to protect lives and support safer communities. Public safety initiatives remind us that prevention and awareness are vital, and that well-being includes feeling safe in everyday life.

That bold sound from Transvision Vamp taking us into 1989. The Berlin Wall falls, and Europe enters a new era. The collapse of the Berlin Wall symbolized freedom and hope for millions. Moments of breakthrough when barriers fell. Remind us that change, even when difficult, can lead to new beginnings. Hope often follows persistence.

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1: That's right.

That, of course, DeBarge there and the Rhythm of the Night, bringing us into the 90s. This is Kiss. God gave rock and roll to you.

dance floor favourite from Wigfield, bringing a burst of 1990s energy. Connection, whether physical or emotional, remains at the heart of well-being. Building bridges, not barriers, strengthens communities.

That was Steps from 1998, bringing us towards the closing years of our journey. A year that saw the Good Friday Agreement signed, hope for lasting peace. The Good Friday Agreement marked a turning point for peace in Northern Ireland. Healing after conflict takes time, but hope, dialogue and community effort can rebuild trust. Resilience grows when people work together. As today's journey through the years comes to an end, we've heard more than just songs. We've heard stories of change, resilience, celebration and recovery, from the optimism of the 50s through the creativity of the 60s, the challenges of the 70s and 80s, and the hope-filled progress of the 1990s. Every decade reminds us of something important. 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If today's music and headlines brought back memories, joyful ones, reflective ones, or even difficult ones, remember that you're never alone in those feelings. Connection, kindness and shared experience remain powerful sources of strength. And thank you for spending these past 2 hours with me. Until next Saturday, take care of yourselves, take care of each other and keep the music playing. Let's make a date again for next week for more of the same.

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I've never considered myself a thief, but GM wouldn't miss just one little piece, especially if I strung it out over several years. The first day I got me a fuel pump, and the next day I got me an engine and a trunk. Then I got me a transmission and all the chrome. 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

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About that time, my wife walked out, and I could see in her eyes that she had her doubts. 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I could hear everybody laughing for blocks around.

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You might say I went right up to the factory and picked it up. It's cheaper that way.

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Thanks for joining me for another week. We got some great tunes coming up as always. Thanks for listening live on Saturday, or if you're catching up, hello, hello. We're going to take you through another musical journey with brilliant songs from the musical Six, We Will Rock You, and kicking off with this one from Sweeney Todd.

0: but there's no place like London. 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I could hear the city bells ring whatever I would do. 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
1: Mr. Totzer,
0: you are young. Life has been kind to you. You will learn. So, Anthony, it's here we go our separate ways. 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

0: Pardon me, sir. 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London's full of them. Mr. Todd, sir.
1: What is it?
0: If you need any help or money or...
1: No! There's a hole in the world like a great black pit, and the vermin of the world inhabit it, and its morals aren't worth what a pig could spit, and it goes by the name of London. At the top of the hole sit a privileged few, making mock of the vermin in the lower zoo, turning beauty into filth and greed. I too have sailed the world and seen its wonders, for the cruelty of men is as wondrous as Peru. But there's no place like London.

0: lady, sir. Did she succumb?
1: Oh, that was many years ago. I doubt if anyone would know.
2: Now, Anthony, leave me, I beg of you.
3: There's somewhere I must go, something I must find out. Now, and alone.
0: But surely we will meet again before I'm off to Plymouth.
3: Oh, you'll find me if you want to. Down around Fleet Street, I wouldn't wonder.
0: And until then, Mr. Todd.
4: There you go. That was No Place Like London. Luke Brady, Michael Ball, and Gillian Kirkpatrick there. What a great way to kick off the show. We got loads more tracks coming up. This next one is from the musical We Will Rock You, I Want to Break Free.

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to the king. So this is goodbye. All my love, Catherine.

That was I Don't Need Your Love there featuring Izooka Hoyle from the musical Six. Before that, we were Breaking Free with Scaramouche and Galileo from We Will Rock You. Hope you enjoyed the show so far. We're 15 minutes in and we got loads more coming up. Don't forget, if you want any shout-outs or requests, you can get together on the socials. Just drop me a message on the poster on the Instagram and I will come back to you. If you're listening again, fantastic. But if you're live, hopefully your Saturday is going really well. Carrying on then from the next musical, it's a film musical. Danny Elfman, what is this?

What's this? What's this? There's color everywhere. What's this? There's white things in the air. What's this? I can't believe my eyes. I must be dreaming. Wake up, Jack. This isn't fair. What's this? What's this? What's this? There's something very wrong. What's this? There's people singing songs. What's this? The streets are lined with little creatures laughing. Everybody seems so happy. Have I possibly gone daffy? What is this? What's this? There's children throwing snowballs instead of throwing heads. They're busy building toys, and absolutely no one's dead. There's frost in every window. Oh, I can't believe my eyes. And in my bones I feel the warmth that's coming from inside. Oh, look, what's this? The hanging mistletoe. They kiss? Why, that looks so unique. Inspired! They're gathering around, hearing story, roasting chestnuts on a fire. What's this? What's this? In here, they've got a little tree. How queer! And who would ever think? And why? They're covering it with tiny little things. They've got electric lights on strings, and there's a smile on everyone. So now correct me if I'm wrong. This looks like fun, this looks like fun. Oh, could it be I got my wish? What's this? Oh my, what now? The children are asleep. But look, there's nothing underneath. No ghouls, no witches here to scream and scare them or ensnare them. Only little cozy things secure inside their dreamland. What's this? The monsters are all missing and the nightmares can't be found. And in their place there seems to be good feeling all around. Instead of

0: Michael Crawford there with the music of the night from Phantom of the Opera. I hope you enjoyed that. Before that, Danny Elfman's What's This from The Nightmare Before... I can't even say it. The Nightmare Before Christmas. Is it a Christmas film? Is it a Halloween film? I'm not quite sure. I think maybe Christmas. I'm leaning towards that side. Hope you're enjoying the show so far. We're half an hour through. We've got lots more to come. And I hope you're having a great Saturday, whatever you are up to. From the music of the night to a bit of a sort.
1: Yes. So as you are no doubt aware, here we specialize in finding the best possible life partners for our clients. So why don't you start us off by telling me what kind of person you're looking for?
2: Well, I guess what I'm looking for is a bit

0: So are you getting all this down on your floppy disks or whatnot?
1: Yes.
0: Good, good. Because I don't want you lumbering me with some old bowwow who can't tell the difference between a Liebfrau milk and a can of Tizer. You know what I'm saying?
2: Yes. Yes, do you know? I think I do. So what you're looking for is...

0: to make it incomplete.
1: Yeah, you're getting it.
0: Right.
1: You know, I'm no stranger to the fairer sex, mind you. I've been engaged more times than a switchboard.
0: Ah,
1: just never worked out. God knows why.
0: Oh, yes. Yes, it's a mystery.
1: Yeah, well, charm like laser beams always knocks them bandy. So, where was we?
0: Oh, yes. A bit of assault!
1: The sort of salt who hangs around while I'm in court.
0: The sort who makes you wanna work and wanna strive. And

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It was a pretty nasty place, but he was happy, because ogres like nasty. On his birthday, the little ogre's parents sat him down to talk, just as all ogre parents had for hundreds of years before.

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And there he stayed for many years, tucked away and all alone, which was just the way he liked it.

There we go. That was the overture, Big Bright Beautiful World from Shrek the Musical. Before that, the original West End cast of Only Fools and Horses. A bit of a sort. Classic. Right then, we are about halfway through the show. Hope you're enjoying your Saturday. Next up, Tina Turner's telling us everything about being simply the best.

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0: mutiny. Are these the men with which I am to defend America? We ride at midnight, Manhattan in the distance. I cannot be everywhere at once, people. I'm in dire need of assistance.
1: Your Excellency, sir.
0: Who are you?
1: Aaron Burr, sir. Permission to state my case.
0: As you were.
1: Sir, I was a captain under General Montgomery until he caught a bullet in the neck in Quebec. And well, in summary, I think that I could be of some assistance. I admire how you keep firing on the British from a distance. I have some questions, a couple of suggestions on how to fight instead of fleeing west.
0: Yes. Well, Your Excellency, you wanted to see me. Hamilton, come in. Have you met Burr?
2: Yes, sir. We keep meeting.
1: As I was saying, sir, I look forward to seeing your strategy play out.
0: Burr,
1: sir,
0: close the door on your way out.

0: staff. Sir! 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I know you sold British cannons when we were still downtown. Nathaniel Green and Henry Knox wanted to hire you.
1: Yeah, to be their secretary, I don't think so.
0: Now why are you upset?
1: I'm not.
0: It's all right, you want to fight, you've got a hunger. I was just like you when I was younger. Head full of fantasies of dying like a martyr.
1: Yes.
0: Dying is easy, young man. Living is harder.
1: Why are you telling me this?
0: I'm being honest. I'm working with a third of what our Congress has promised. We are a powder keg about to explode. I need someone like you to lighten the load. So?
2: I am not throwing away my shot. I am not throwing away my shot. Hey, yo, I'm just like my country. I'm young, scrappy, and hungry.
1: I am not throwing away.

0: blue is her best color. 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
1: Your bath is drawn by Mrs. Greer.
2: Soup.
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0: I never even picked up a racket.
1: What?
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3: Oh, and get that Don Budge fellow if he's available.

There we go. That was Eileen Quinn and Anne Ranking from, I think I'm going to like hearing from Annie. Before that, we had Gene Kelly singing In the Rain and Hamilton Right Hand Man, simply the best from the Tina Turner musical. Some great tunes this week. Okay, well, that's nearly the end of the show. Only got time for one more track. Thanks so much for joining us over this hour on Saturday. I hope you've had a great day, whatever you're been up to. I'll be back again next week, and we are going to finish with one from the Dreamgirls musical, Fake Your Way to the Top. See you next week.

one of these girls going home with Jimmy tonight.

Hello, and welcome back to Matinee Movie-Rama with me, Bubbalula. Now, your ears are not deceiving you. That was not a movie theme. That was the theme from Cagney and Lacey, which means this week is a TV show special. I'm going to tweak that nostalgia ganglion for you this week. So, the reason I chose to open with Cagney and Lacey was because I have fond memories of going to bed normally around about 8 o'clock, 9 o'clock, back in the early 80s. And I insisted that my parents turned up the telly so I could hear the theme music of the programme that they were about to watch, so I knew them when it was time to settle down. Cagney and Lacey was one of them. And now I'm going to play you a series of more detective show theme tunes that I also used to settle down into bed and listen to before drifting off to sleep.

do love those theme tunes. Those three were from the 80s in particular, and we started out with Hill Street Blues, followed by the great Miami Vice theme, which you can almost see the titles, the main titles, as you play that music. And the third one was from the Edward Woodward series, The Equalizer, where he played McCall, Righting Wrongs in New York City. And of course, more famously, three movies recently with Denzel Washington. And another series which I haven't seen, a remake series with Queen Latifah. That last one, The Equalizer, was actually written and performed by Stuart Copeland. And if you know your 80s bands well, Stuart Copeland is the drummer from The Police. But it was his first foray into movie themes and TV themes, and he's had a very successful career ever since. So up next, I'm now going to go back a little bit further to the 70s, to detective series from the 70s. And we're going to start out with The Streets of San Francisco, and that was actually done by Henry Mancini, who's a chap we haven't actually really investigated his theme music work over the decades, which we'll come back to. We're going to have another dedicated show towards him, I think. So the one thing you're going to notice with these next tracks is they are funky, with a capital F. Enjoy.

Who loves you, baby? Ooh, could murder a volley pop right now. That was Streets of San Francisco, followed by the theme from Starsky and Hutch, and then Hawaii Five-O. I'm sure you all started paddling. And then Kojak. Kojak being played by the inimitable Telly Savalas. I think I said that right. Next up, we're going to concentrate more around some of the comedy programs. Again, mainly from the 1980s. These are all my favourites, and of all the shows, these are probably the ones that I go back to the most, especially the Golden Girls, which will be at the end of this next few tracks. Love the Golden Girls. It's so pointed in its humour even now. But first up, let's pop down to a Boston bar where everyone knows your name.

And thank you for being a friend for listening to the Matinee Movie-rama. Cheesy, I know. So that was the theme to Cheers by Gary Portnoy, then it was Different Strokes, then Happy Days, then Moonlighting by Al Jarreau, and then finally The Golden Girls. So all of those are 80s, slightly 70s classics of American comedy. Now, as you'll have noticed, it's all been very American-centric, which, as I explained before, a lot of my upbringing was more American TV and movie-centric, to be fair. So now I'm going to play a couple of my favourite theme tunes from the UK, and we'll probably come back to a few more later on in the show. So first up is one of the ones that, again, I had my parents play. I think it was a Sunday night, if my memory serves me, but I'd make sure they played it. Of course, the actual series I would be way too young to have watched at the time, but the theme song always fascinated me, and that was Tales of the Unexpected. Then we're off to the Radiophonic Workshop at the BBC for Doctor Who.

Now, I would be incredibly remiss if I hadn't included three of the theme tunes to the biggest shows, three of the biggest shows from America from the 1980s. And those being the soapy soaps of Dallas, Dynasty, and Falcon Crest. Falcon Crest. I'll leave it up to you to which way you want to pronounce it. Dallas being the first one out of the blocks and was proving so popular that one of the rival studios had to produce something, so they produced Dynasty. And then Falcon Crest came along just after that. So please do enjoy, and let's go down to Texas first, shall we?

Ooh, that was grand and luxuriant, wasn't it? Like a bubble bath with a Lexus Colby in it. Up next, this is going to be the real meat of this programme. The next few shows are the ones that I really loved as a kid, and they are The Usual Suspects, as a lot of you will have remembered and seen in the 80s. So we do have Knight Rider, we do have The A-Team, we do have Airwolf, and a couple of others sprinkled in there. So sit back and relax and enjoy Knight Rider.

In 1972, a crack commando unit was sent to prison by a military court for a crime they didn't commit. These men promptly escaped from a maximum security stockade to the Los Angeles underground. Today, still wanted by the government, they survive as soldiers of fortune. If you have a problem, if no one else can help, and if you can find them, maybe you can hire the A-Team.

Next up are two of my favourite comedy action. The other ones were comedy action, but these were particularly comedy action series. The Fall Guy and also Dukes of Hazzard. Both have that sort of weird place in nostalgia from the early '80s. Particularly The Fall Guy for me, and I was so excited when they were going to do a film version, which was all right, but it didn't really kind of lean into the 1980s, although it was lovely seeing Lee Majors pop up in a cameo right at the end of the film. So, but first up is The Dukes of Hazzard with the good old boys.

So up next we're going to throw in a couple of sci-fi classics, the first being The Incredible Hulk, which again, one of those TV series that scared me silly as a kid. Looking back on it now, you think, really? Was I that scared? But no, I was terrified of the opening sequences of seeing Lou Ferrigno's green eyes coming through during the transformation process. And then we're going to go and have some Battlestar Galactica. This was Glenn A. Larson's attempt at a TV version of Star Wars, which I believe he tried to get the rights for but wasn't successful. And so he made his own homage. We'll say homage, not rip-off, homage of Star Wars. And it ran for, I believe, only one season. And then they did a more Earthbound sequel series, Battlestar Galactica 1980, basically because it all cost way too much money. So let's enjoy The Incredible Hulk first.

So let's end today with some more UK TV shows. And this time we're going back to the detective genre. And we're going to start with some Gaelic-flavoured fun with Bergerac, which is actually getting a new series now. I'm pretty sure John Nettles isn't going to be in it, but this will be interesting. And it's a very jazzy theme. And then next will be The Professionals, with Bodie and Doyle slip-sliding across the bonnet of their Capri. That was such a cool car, and it was such a cool series as well. And then we're going to wind up finishing off with The Sweeney, with John Thor smashing down doors. So until next time, friends, put your trousers on, you're nicked.

What an awesome collab to kick off 87 right here at Bognor Radio. Respect. But what was the year? Well, that very year, we'll be playing the top 22 later this week back in this year. But what year was it? Paul McCartney, Michael Jackson, Say. I'll give you another clue. We're going to play the next song from the same year. Billy Joel, Tell Her About It.

Mr. Billy Joel. Tell her about it. But from what year? That year we were playing the top 20. This week back in 1983. Well done if you got it right. We do that in about 20 or so minutes. The top 20 this week back in 1983. Coming up shortly, we have got One Foot of Wax, a nice 12-inch remix for you. But coming up next, we go to 1984 for The Reflex.

Texas Midnight Runners from 1982. Jackie Wilson said. Come up next, we've got 1 Foot of Wax, your 12-inch remix for the weekend. Then we're going to have a retro ad break. Enjoy.

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1: 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Smells from your dog and tobacco too. Well, Shaken Back from Glade is here. It's all you!

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0: Anchor butter. 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Nothing else like it. That's why you've always had a soft spot for it.
1: Yes, that's what we've got. We've all got a soft spot for that Anchor day.
0: We've all got a soft spot for Anchor. Always have had.

the fabulous Katrina and the Waves, Walking on Sunshine from 1985. And just before the retro ad break, we had One Foot of Wax brought to you by Bronski Beat from 1984. That was a great 12-inch remix, wasn't it? Really enjoyed it. You're listening to 87. Hope you're enjoying the tunes. Coming up next, we're going to stay in 1985. What a brilliant year. We're going to have King, Love and Pride.

Okay, let's do this. Let's do the top 20 from this week back in 1983. Down two to this week's number 20, Twisted Sister, I Am. Up five places to number 19, Kissing the Pink, Last Film. Down eight places to this week's number 18 for Tracy Ullman, Breakaway. Down four places to this week's number 17 for New Order with Blue Monday. Up 15 places for The Fun Boy 3 to this week's number 16, Our Lips Are Sealed. Down three places to this week's number 15 for Toto with Rosanna. And also down three places to this week's number 14, Iron Maiden, Fly to Icarus. Up four places to this week's number 13, Kids from Fame, Friday Night. Down five, this week's number 12 for Arrhythmics, Love is a Stranger. Down three to this week's number 11 for Cliff Richard and the London Philharmonic Orchestra, True Love Ways. Right, let's do the top 10 this week back in 1983. Down five to number 10 for Culture Club, Church of the Poison Mind. Down three to this week's number 9 for David Bowie with Let's Dance. Up six places for Heaven 17 to this week's number 8 with Temptation. And it's up two for the Thompson Twins to this week's number 7, We Are Detective. Up 14 places to this week's number 6 for Galaxy, Dancing Tight, featuring Phil Fearon. Up 17 places to this week's number 5, Tears for Fears with Pale Shelter. It's down one place this week to number 4 for Michael Jackson with Beat It. But it's up one place for the Human League to this week's number 3, Fascination. A non-mover at number 2 for F.R. David with Words. And this week's number 1 back in 1983 is Spandau Ballet with True.

single number one this week back in 1983, Spandau Ballet with True. Right, a snudge forward to 84 next for the Pointer Sisters.

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Coming up next, we have the fabulous Shah with the Saturday Soundcheck, all your best indie rock, Britpop. 6 p.m. we have the awesome DJ Spiral with his rock and metal show, Devil Horns in the Air. I'm back at 7 p.m. with the all-new 90s show. Expect some great 90s dance tracks there. 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DJ Tower, Big Ting's Drum and Bass Show. If you like your drum and bass, he's the man. From 11 p.m. tonight. Right, I think we should have a cheeky little retro

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1: Speak to us, Sydney. Are you there, Sydney? Are you there, Sydney? Sydney?
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3: This monster has kindly volunteered to try new saucy flavour Monster Munch, just to make sure it's as big and tasty as pickled onion flavour and roast beef flavour. Yes, it looks like the thumbs up. 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Well, for the moment, they'll just have to take his word for it. Monster Munch in three flavours.

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0: and I was lucky. You've been listening to 87, exclusive to Bognor Radio, respecting myself, PJ. I'm back at 7 p.m. with the 90s show. Look forward to seeing you then. We're going to sign off, as always, with the 80s earworm. It's going to drive you mad throughout the weekend, I promise you. And you are very welcome. Stay tuned. Coming up next is Char with a Saturday Soundcheck.
1: 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Sorry about that.

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1: Hello, how are you doing? It's Saturday, it's 5 o'clock. This is the Saturday Soundcheck and I'm Shah. It's been a funny old week really, hasn't it? Technically a shorter one because of the bank holiday Monday, but I swear it somehow felt about 9 days long. Somewhere in the middle of all of that, we had to put some folded bits of paper into a box, but don't panic, this is going to be a strictly politics-free zone for the next hour. I think we've all had enough of people arguing already. We've got an incredible jam-packed set list this week, so stick around for a decent soundtrack to your cooking, driving, avoiding the washing pile, or whatever you're doing for the next hour. We're going to start things off gently with one that reached number 3 in the charts back in 1994. This is Linger by the Cranberries.

Linger There by the Cranberries. Now the next two tracks have a very relevant connection this week. I'll explain why afterwards. This is Animal Nitrate.

Manic Street Preachers there with Motorcycle Emptiness, and before that, Suede. Now, the reason those two ended up being back-to-back this evening is because this week, the Manics and Suede announced a huge co-headline arena tour together later this year, which honestly feels like very good news for anybody who still thinks indie music should involve leather jackets, emotional turmoil, and at least one person dramatically staring into the middle distance. It also led to Liam Gallagher popping up online throwing insults around again, so apparently Britpop season has officially reopened. And since we've mentioned the Gallagher brothers, let's go straight into Acquiesce.

Blur, Beetle Bum. And yes, before anyone starts, I absolutely know what I'm doing putting Blur straight after Oasis. It's only fair to spread the feuds around a bit and upset everybody equally. Up next, The Smiths.

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1: I did promise you a jam-packed show tonight, so we better keep things shifting. This next one came out in 2006, and the Kooks actually wrote it for their debut album, Inside In, Inside Out, which nearly got completely overshadowed because it was released exactly the same week as the Arctic Monkeys debut. Didn't do them much harm in the end, though. This is She Moves in Her Own Way on Bognor Radio Respect.

was the Stooges with I Wanna Be Your Dog, released back in 1969, believe it or not. We took a bit of a darker turn with that one, didn't we? A little bit raw, a little bit scrappy, and somehow still much cooler than most bands, even 50-odd years later. Coming up next, Pixies.

0: Gossip there with Standing in the Way of Control, which reached number 7 in the UK charts back in 2007. I haven't heard that in ages. It still absolutely slaps, doesn't it? Right, little bit of a gig shout out now, but I'm giving you more notice for this one than usual because you might actually want to get yourselves organised. The Sausage and Cider Festival is coming to Chichester on the 25th of July down at Westgate Fields with Scouting for Girls headlining, plus some very on-brand tribute acts for this show as well. You've got tributes to Kings of Leon, Kasabian, Kaiser Chiefs, Mumford & Sons, Fleetwood Mac and quite a few others as well. Sounds like a pretty decent day out, hopefully in the sunshine, so go and have a look at that if it sounds like your kind of thing.
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0: If this next one doesn't take you straight back to the in-betweeners, then I honestly don't know if we can be friends. Gone Up in Flames by Morning Runner.

The always superb DJ Spiral is up in just over 15 minutes time, I think. So as is customary at this point on the Saturday Soundcheck, we're going to start turning up the bass lines a little bit and get you nicely warmed up for the Rock and Metal Show. Here's the Bartender and the Thief.

Taking Grace's dance hit from the mid-90s and putting their Klaxon spin on it. It's not over yet here on the Saturday Soundcheck. Up next, Arctic Monkeys.

I love that track. Honestly, I am an absolute sucker for a filthy bass riff. We have come to the end of the Saturday Soundcheck. Stick around on Bognor Radio Respect because the Rock and Metal Show is up next. I will be back here same time next week. First, though, I'm going to leave you with one that contains one of the most recognisable bass lines of the noughties and apparently one that nearly destroyed the bassist's hands from playing it live night after night. This is Hysteria by Muse. Enjoy the rest of your weekend.

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Evening listeners, DJ Spiral here again with another packed show of tracks from some of the 30 plus acts playing at the Download Festival on Saturday the 13th of June. So first up on the Dogtooth stage at 3:50 p.m, we've got a band I've seen supporting Enter Shikari a while ago. This is As Everything Unfolds with a new track featuring Danny Winter Bates of Bury Tomorrow, and this is What You Wanted.

So, headlining the Dogtooth stage at 8:30 p.m. is the American progressive death metal band Blood Incantation. And this is their 2019 track, Slave Species of the Gods.

Next up, we're off to the Avalanche stage, and at 1:40 p.m. there is the American female rock band Die Spits with their 2025 track Throw Yourself to the Sword.

And the next band is the band I see this year at Takedown Festival. It's Mouth Culture. At 2:35 p.m. they're on the stage, and this is their 2023 track, Sharkbait.

So, headlining the Avalanche stage at 7:40 p.m. is the American rock band The All American Rejects, and this is their 2008 biggest hit, Gives You Hell.

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So the headliners on the Opus stage at 7:35 are the English metalcore band from Brighton, Architects. And this is their 2018 track, Doomsday.

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1: So now we're on to the main Apex stage, and at 2:30 p.m. we've got the American rock band Black Veil Brides, and this is their 2009 track, Knives and Pens.

So next at 3:50 p.m. is the Japanese metal band Baby Metal, and this is their 2014 track Megetsun. Hopefully I said that right. It's Female Fox in Japanese, so here it is.

At 5:20 p.m. on the Apex stage is the American heavy metal band Trivium, and this is their 2017 track, The Heart From Your Hate.

So headlining the Apex stage at 7:35 p.m. is the American hard rock band Guns N' Roses. And this is their 1991 cover of Paul McCartney and Wings' Live and Let Die.

So thanks to Shah for the awesome Saturday sound check up before. And up next is PJ with the 90s show. So you can catch me next week on Bognor Radio Respect for Sunday's lineup of Downloads Festival. So this would be DJ Spiral signing off and saying good night. So I'll say good night. Good night.

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Respect, we're getting the party started right here. Kicking off with Goldbug, A Whole Lot of Love.

love the vibe of this song. Let's go, Bug. Whole Lot of Love from 1996. What a great way to kick off the show.

What a banger. The Source featuring Candy Staton, You Got the Love. Love that tune. Right, let's stay in 97 next for a bit of Daft Punk.

1997, an even better video, go check it out. Right, who was hitting the clubs in 1993? If you were, this song would have been everywhere.

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Bottom 1992, CC Peniston, finally. Yeah. Right, a CF show of hands. Who was out clubbing early 90s? Yeah. Don't spill your drink. Yeah. Good times. 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

0: say.
1: This is the rhythm of the night. Oh, night. Oh, yeah.
0: From 1994, the fantastic Corona, Rhythm of the Night. No fillers here, all killers right here on the 90s show with myself, PJ. Warming you up for your awesome Saturday evening. Saturday night, and I like the way you move.

1994, Wigfield, Saturday Night. That was at number one forever, wasn't it? And she's still rocking now, still playing that song. Got to earn a living. Good on her. Right, let's go to 93 next for Culture Beat.

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Coming up next, Armin van Helden.

kickstarted right here on the 90 show with myself, PJ, warming you up, of course, for the one and only DJ Wayne and the Gregarious Dirty Pop Show from 8 p.m. 9 p.m. we've got DJ Tempest Stormy Beats. That's going to be awesome. 10 p.m. Happy Hardcore with DJ Cine. And for his first show, we have DJ Tower from 11 p.m. to midnight. Big Ting's drum and bass. If you like your drum and bass, you must stay tuned for that at 11 p.m. Right, let's go to 1993 next for The Prodigy.

There are just not enough superlatives for the Prodigy. That's Outer Space from 1993. Hope you've enjoyed the show. We've got you in the mood for your perfect Saturday night party. But let's be honest, there's no party like an S Club party. Have a great rest of the evening. DJ Wayne coming up next with the Dirty Pop Show. I'll catch you tomorrow for the Eurovision show at 5.

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1: Good evening, everybody. Welcome to DJ Wayne's Saturday Night Dirty Pop House Party, the main madness edition. Tonight we're going to concentrate

Good evening, it's Saturday night. It's 9 o'clock, it can mean only one thing. Stormy Beats on me, DJ Tempest. I hope you enjoyed last week's Hard House Extravaganza, because I thought it was an absolute belter of a show. This week I'll be doing a little selfishness. I'll be taking the trip back to when I used to be a major clubber, and all these tunes are current from back then. Dance, garage, the lot. As you can tell, I've got a tad bit of man flu at the moment, so I may not be talking that much. You might just have to listen to the tunes. Here we go, let's go. Chemical Brothers, Block Rocking Beats.

That was the Chemical Brothers and Blocking Beats. It's time for a bit of garage. Tina Moore, Never Gonna Let You Go. Let's go.

That was D-Ream. You're the best thing. And it was D-Ream. Funny looking lot, wasn't he? In with his suit. This is, of course, the one, the only, Mr. Fatboy Slim, Norman Cook. Right here, right now. Saturday night, Stormy Beats. Let's do it.

That was the Artful Dodger featuring Remain, Moving Too Fast. What a tune. This is Scott and Leon, You Used to Hold Me, one of the most beautiful garage tunes ever written. Sit back, relax, enjoy.

it's time to speed it up. As we progress into the last 17 minutes of the show, I'd just like to say thank you very much for listening to my very croaky tones. I hope you've enjoyed tonight. It's been an eclectic one tonight, but all bangers, I can assure you. Here we go. Put your hands up in the air, put your hands up in the air.

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0: And this is Dee Dee.
1: For sure this love
0: forever. That's it from me this week, guys. Thank you so much for tuning in. I'll catch you next week with some more Hard House bangers.

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2: 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The Milky Bars are on me! Yeah!
3: 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Good evening all, we got an hour's worth of happy hardcore heading your way, and today is my birthday. I'm not going to tell you how old I am, but let's just say, old enough to know better. We'll just say that, okay? Now tonight, it is a vinyl mix, a special vinyl mix. As it's my birthday and I love a bit of vinyl, we're doing a happy hardcore vinyl mix for you for this hour. Kicking off with this one, this is Psy and Demo and Devotion on Bognor Radio Respect, DJ Cine in the mix. Good evening.

Am, Demo, and Just In Time with the Big Spill original mix. How long has it been since you've heard that? Absolute classic. Now, tonight's my birthday, and that's why we're doing a vinyl mix, because I like, you know, playing a bit of vinyl here and there. But talking of birthdays, the Adrenaline Stompers Festival are celebrating their 15th birthday this year, Saturday the 11th of July, 12 p.m. till 5 a.m. at the Venom Nightclub in Westbury. Absolutely fantastic lineup. 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Right, let's keep these tracks going. The next one here for you, this is Steam Train, Vinyl Groover and DNA Remix. 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Good evening.

Tonight's a special, we're doing a vinyl mix for you, because I like a bit of vinyl. And remember, if you like this kind of stuff, you can find me on Facebook and you can request tunes. 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Add me, write something on my wall, shoot me a message. Let me know what tracks you want to hear in a future mix. You can also find me on YouTube. Just search up DJ Cine, you'll see some of the mixes on there. Let's keep these tracks going now. This one is Your Mind, the Slipmat remix.

Seduction and Eruption, Bust the New Jam, right here on Bognor Radio. Respect, DJ Cine in the mix. This is an old school vinyl mix tonight. Hope you're enjoying it. Make sure you find me on Facebook. Shoot me a message for future tunes, for future mixes. Keeping the tracks going, this next one is from Dougal, also known as Doctor Who. This is Love of My Life.

TJ Storm and Get Busier. How long has it been since you've heard that track? That's what I love about doing these old school vinyl mixes. You just dig out some absolute classics that you've not heard for such a long time. Really love that one. Now, that's nearly the end of the show. I've got time for one last tune, but I've saved the best till last. Before we get to that, remember, head over to Facebook and search up Adrenaline Stompers if you want to head over to that gig, that festival, that Happy Hardcore, UK Hardcore, Makina, whatever you want to call it, that music festival that is happening in July. Head over, Facebook, Adrenaline Stompers, search them up and find all the information there of how you can attend, how you can get tickets and all the rest of it. Now, if you want to follow me, you can find me on Facebook as well, DJ Cine. You can also find me on YouTube. I put mixes up there on a regular basis if you like this kind of thing. I will also catch you next week, same time, 10 till 11, if you want to. I don't see why you wouldn't. We've had a bit of fun tonight, haven't we? I'm going to leave you now with this one. This is Hixie and Sharky. This is Toy Town, an absolute classic. This is the In Your Face mix, and I will see you next week. Until then, God save the rave. Cheers. Ta-da.

Going to be starting off here with some Benny V and Jammin' on Dance Concept. And I've got a whole load of drum and bass to play tonight for the next hour. This is my first set on Bognor Radio Respect. Wake up, and I hope you enjoy it. Wake up, wake, wake, wake, wake, wake, wake, wake. Right, let's go.

This is the second track from Voltage that I wanted to play, also on Soup Dot Records. This one's called Flamethrower. This next one is by Veek and is called Jungle Renegade, a much more jungle type track.

Right, let's step this up and get the next mix in. Next one is Final Fix by Misfits. Gonna keep these tunes coming at ya.

bringing in that third track from Voltage now called Ignition, also on Souped Up Records, surprisingly. Get ready for the tearing bass

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bringing an absolute classic from DJ SS called Black. This one, the Blade Runner remix. Still absolutely tearing from back in the day.

I'm going to bring an absolute classic in again now from back in the day. Our web designer. This is DJ Dye and Drop Bear. 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
1: 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There is always a friend at the end of the telephone. Please call the Samaritans on 116 123 anytime. Together, we are stronger.